Yeah. Have a seat, have a seat, y'all. Have a seat. Oh, my goodness. Listen. Tonight, oh, my goodness, we're going to have a good time. You want to know why? Because I'm going to sing every song I know today. Don't do it. Oh, let me tell you. Tonight is a special night. What I'm going to do is I'm going to do something that I haven't done in many, many, many years. And that is I'm going to go into some of my catalog and play some songs that some of you know. Some songs that some of you guys don't know. But it's okay.

Yeah. I told you I'm going to sing a bunch of songs. Songs I don't even know. Songs the band don't even know. Yeah, you know, can I just tell you guys how blessed I am to, and so happy to see you guys tonight, and to have an opportunity after 31 years of being in this business to still be doing what I enjoy doing, being so fortunate and blessed to see all of you guys out here still supporting. Yes, give yourself a round of applause. I take nothing for granted. And this next song, I just want to dedicate this one to just all the ladies in the house tonight. Would that be all right?

Yeah. Yes. Oh, don't worry about no sweating, because you know what? This is getting ready to be one sweaty night. Oh, y'all trying to make me look good for the cameras? I don't care. Take me as I am. What you see is what you get. Huh? Yes. Let me do this for all of the lovers in the house tonight.

I got a few ladies in here tonight, but where's the guys at tonight? Are you ready to represent for the guys tonight? You ready to represent for the guys tonight? Oh, yeah. Now, this

You see what he just did? You gotta represent for the ladies, 'cause he set it off.

Listen, this is for all the ladies in the house. Let's get down to some real serious business tonight.

Oh, the party ain't over, y'all. Listen, this is for all of the LSG fans in the house tonight.

Y'all having a good time? Now, some of y'all probably haven't heard the new album yet because it's coming out December the 9th. Some of you probably have. What I want to do for y'all is I'm going to do a song from the new album for you guys. And if you like it, clap. If you don't, clap anyway. Song written and produced by Babyface.

Oh, thank you. Yeah, they keep talking about this thing about R&B, and I know I've been sitting around watching all of this stuff going on, and the first thing, you know, I hear this a lot is, what happens to just some good old-fashioned R&B, just some singing? Well, I'm here to tell you there's no more Luther, there's no more Teddy, there's no more Gerald Levert, but I promise you, I'm going to hold this banner and I'm going to carry it until the end. I don't know how many of you guys have bought the single, how many of you have pre-ordered the record, but right now, what we're doing right now, when I named that album The Game Changer, we are truly changing the games, and we're going to keep moving forward and continue to make sure that people know that our music still lives and we're not going nowhere. Now, ladies, where are my ladies at tonight? There's three generations in here tonight, huh? Three generations. Oh, my goodness. I have a song for you tonight. I told you I'm singing everything I know. What's your favorite song in life? Just favorite song. Oh, my, my, my. Ooh, ooh, ooh. Well, until we get ready to get to that one for you tonight, this is for you. I want you to hold on to that. We got. Now, I'm going to do the single for you, just a little bit of the single for you guys tonight. But I just need all my ladies, if y'all just come up here, and what we're going to do is we're going to do an old school style. Y'all know how, listen, we're at home, and we just going to have a party. I don't want nobody to sit down and get scared, because I can care less about those cameras. We're going to do this thing right. Come on, I want to get, and I want all y'all to dance.

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Now, here's for all my ladies in the house tonight. 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Let's do it for the ladies tonight.

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I love you from the bottom of my heart. Yes, you guys are so awesome. So awesome, and I promise you, I'm coming back very, very soon. We gotta do this again. But before I leave,

0: 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I'm here for the audition today.
1: 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Take an application, pick a number, and get online.
0: Thank you.

0: 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It's not Penelope. What is it?
1: Pepper.
0: Unfortunately, this one fell a little flat. You know, there's something about you. You give off this feeling that is completely...
2: It's unmarketable.
0: What's the word?
2: Unattractive.
0: What's the word I'm thinking of? Thank you. Inauthentic.
3: The way you used to be, I miss that. You know, it's like, what do you got? Is you got some personality disorder going on? Is that the thing?
4: We miss the old you. Maybe you could go out and find her and come back and give it another shot, huh?
0: Well, yeah. You should try singing tenor. 10 or 15 miles.